Yes, baby. I'm gonna love you for life. Trust me, no matter so it is set up. Big up to all the ladies. Yes, Uno say, you know what? That is my man. I'm not gonna leave him for anything. Yes, indeed, married couples. Now, nalaba nje uyazi saqala sithi hey you see this one, I'm gonna marry this one, trust me no man, I'm dedicating that song to you. Big up to the one called Tidiso Masilo. Yep indeed, saying pull up. Yep indeed, and Vibes Vanguard. Yes indeed, they had something on Friday also, if I'm not mistaken, yesterday out in Midrand. I once went there, man. You know, it was mad sick. It now good. I saw the thing set. Yeah, but big up also, same way, the one called Rebaune. Yes, family saying, yo, you know what? It's been a minute. It's been a minute. I love to see you. I love to see you back on radio again, doing the thing and uplifting rather the movement. So, I'm about to play this other one. You see this one, eh? I think it's every man's dream, if I'm not mistaken about it. Yon will tell me, as I did say, you can go to where you clicked in to listen to I and I. There is a number there for WhatsApp. You can go into it and tell me what I'm in a particular icon. You understand? Or you can just go into my WhatsApp 078-750-4677 and tell me. This one has to be the sounds of the one called Chris Martin. Yep, indeed. One of the eyes I always tell all promoters, you know what? One danger, Mone Mali, when you wake up, you've got money, and then you say you want to bring an artist in South Africa and you want to be a millionaire quick, here's an artist to bring.

0: bathi mina ngiyacela, I beg, please, please, the day you start doing that, please let me know and give me the advice, sibone, if you're not gone already. You understand? Yeah, man. That one comes to be the sounds of the one called Chris Martin saying, my wife and my sweetheart, yep, indeed, I wish my wife and my girlfriend could be friends, and I would take them out to a party together. You understand what you want? You have seen. Hey! So in the meantime, with that being said, yeah, man, let's do this, and then we'll come back.
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0: Yep, indeed, mucho, mucho, yes, resort, barking hotel, mucho resort hotel, yes, indeed. So we're running a competition rather. But you need to be listening every from Monday to Friday with everyone. They're giving away this thing. You don't pay nothing. One Africa is the one who's doing the things possible. If you can just listen there, they give you a weekend away, and then you go there as you heard. Also, they've got like three swimming pools. You know, obviously, na machakuza kona na ma what everything is there. You understand? Imagine getting that for free, and but back phone and they phone you, and then they say, hey, we're coming to get you. You're going. You understand? So make sure now and then, not only my show, every Monday to Friday, Saturday, Sunday, we're always live. You just listen, and then they'll do things right for you. When you listen and then you follow the everything, la paya pega. Bazogenza ubemnandi, aso the team set. So in the meantime, between time now, it's 9:58. It's about the time you go to go shube. And do remember, I'm going to be reviewing two or three songs from the one called Twansal King himself. Also, yes, he did send me some songs to say, yo, Bobo Tikal, I've got a new EP out. Only thing you need to do, guys, for me to play your music, go to my email on WhatsApp. You send it via WhatsApp. I'm not gonna play it, I always say, but I see everyone they insist on sending it via WhatsApp. I do play it at home and listen, nice music. But now when it comes here, there's a whole lot of happening things that has to happen. So that's why I'm saying via a file, document, something, man. You know what am I talking about? If you are a musician, you understand what am I talking about. So do the right thing. Yep, indeed. So I'm going to be playing Red Eye Scorch at some point. He did send me his new EP. Yes, indeed. Big up to the management. Big up to the old team behind him to make sure that, like, I always get his albums on time. And Katie Matete, yes, indeed, from Nairobi, same way. I know she sent me something, misplaced it. I'm going to look for it. Yep, indeed. Those are the two artists that make sure every time and Bobotical get them thing there quick. Let's go, Agent Sasko. Tell them they must be away.
3: Hey, what you know? Hey,
0: and be careful.
3: Tell them no.

45. Yep, indeed. One of my favorite tunes when it was released. I don't know how was I saying it. Only Copper Short knows how I was singing it because I'm one person. I don't like singing songs the way they are. So they like they make a good sense to me. You understand? So they be fun to me. So even this one, I had this other way, man. You know, I had this other way that like I was doing it, and like it was nice when I was singing to people. Like they laugh also, you know. But like it's one of those songs, man. You know, Black Dillinger saying 345. If yep indeed 10,000, 30,000 yep indeed we don't stop until we get that G-Wagon. You understand? So the thing set big up to the one, the farmer man himself. I see also one of the artists, man, who just decided, you know what, I know the industry, guys, the industry is bad. It's bad. I don't want to lie. You need to be a hustler. You need to be like very strong. You maneuver into it. It's not for the weak-hearted, you know. So I've seen the light of the one Black Dillinger decided, you know what? Let me go into farming. People eat every day. So I can do something out of this. So he's growing everything. I see he's always with the sun. They hustling. They selling veggies, spinach, cabbage, what? You know those things, man. They're like, you know what? If the events are not coming, what are you going to do? But if you're still waiting with, Jesus Christ is going to come and get me and then I go perform somewhere. No. Get something while you're hustling same way. That's what we do, man. You understand? Yeah, man, I'm a DJ. I'm a sound engineer. I'm an MC. I'm a radio DJ. I do a whole lot of things. I hustle on the side. You understand? I'm a technician. We ain't taught. So it's those things. So artist, please, I beg. Get something. DJ, get something. There's no miracle that Jesus Christ is going to come and get you and fly you to where you want to be. You understand? You need to be doing something so God can improvise. I always say that to people. They're like, you know what? If you're doing something, God will improvise and see what, you know what? You really want to do this or you really want this. And you make him by all means what you get in this and that to invest into this thing that you want to do. You understand? Yeah, man. So that's what you do, man. Yeah, man. Bigger Black Dillinger for that, man. Yeah, man. He's out in the valley doing the farming there. So the thing said, I think it's one of the first artists to win the Summer Award, if I'm not mistaken. I remember I was with him out at Rustenburg. Yep, indeed, when he received the award and everything in the after party and what. You understand? Yeah, man. So it's time now. It's 10:15. And then so I just got two messages. Somebody saying, I'm fine. I am on a legation poorly. I'm fine. It's very hectic. I don't think even people... some people will even talk about it because it's in Pretoria. You know, when you're in Pretoria, okay, boom, the ice day in Pretoria, they can just get there quickly. But for us to go there and want, you know, as I did say, I'm gonna go myself. You understand? I saw the thing said because one of my favorite artists, same way, Shana Pala. Yep, indeed. In Joburg, people they saying, why not Joburg? In Joburg, they've done so many shows already. You know, so they've decided, as in, out of Sigas Movele Pitori, as we know, with Pretoria capital city. You understand? Yeah, man, is the capital city. Yep, indeed. So that's why the reason they decide, hey, you know what, he's a big artist. Let's take him there. And then hopefully enough, we'll see some other acts, you know, that are reggae inclined. DJs who are reggae inclined, if not still, so pianos, I kwe, so bange, I kwe, yeah, when I saw the thing set, but yeah, people, because I saw there were so many statements and comments and everything about it, that now, and then I saw one of the, I'd say, you know what, if I managed to go to UB40 and buy a ticket to go see UB40, what was Sean Paul? You understand? Your UB40's ticket was a lot. You understand? Yeah, man. That's the thing, man. That's the thing. If you like Sean Paul,
He's coming. And then do remember, Back to the City. Yes, indeed. Back to the City coming up. Make sure you do get your tickets. I've already even bought my ticket. Because this year, you know, I'm going to enjoy the show. Hi, baby. Let's go check something out. You understand? And enjoy the vibe, man. You know, and do remember, if you need a stall at Back to the City, I think now 20% that it's left, 80%. But if you're selling food and what, fully booked for food. For accessories and everything, you can still go and check out on the page there. 20% by now, because last week was 40% that left. Yep, indeed. Including I now, young Ajinami Mose. Me, I'm the hustler, I told you. Yep, indeed. So do make sure you make things right. I'm going to be there, man, on the sidelines, enjoying the show. So do make sure you get your tickets. Let's meet up in there and do come and check the box shop. We'll be there as a team there. Yep, making sure you do get what you need, and so many stallers, they'll be there. Food, drinks, whatever, snacks, jewelries, clothing, sneakers, CDs, records, cassette. That's where I enter. Yep, indeed. With that being said, let me go and take a flight and go to Botswana, as Jamaicans would say, in Botswana. Yes, let's go. Natural.

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3: Yep, indeed, quality, it's our concern, as Sorditin said. We never play number one, we never play rather number two, we play number one, as Sorditin said. That's why we are one of the best when it comes to internet radio, as Sorditin said. So with that being said, you can go to our website and check, if you didn't know, my boss, it's one of those fashion designers, Abasha is using to sugar my pants. You know those things that like they just have legs and then they just rise. Yeah, hey, yeah, he's doing those things. So I just explained Oksuguma pants in English. I think it's very good. Yeah, man. So you can just go there and check him out and check what he does, as they did say, bridal. And yeah, man, some fashionista nyana, you want to enter them at the red carpet and everything. He knows how to do those things. And think that, yeah, man, one of the best. Yeah. When if you think, okay, his style is very nice, and then you see, I want this, you just say, Pobotikale said, you know what, he's going to give you a discount. You just say, Pobotikale said, he's going to give you a discount. Don't worry. And it's in your jail, Alapo. Yep, indeed. So it is. That one has to be the sounds of the one called the Chanti Natural from outer Botswana. Yes, as Jamaicans would say, Botswana. So it is. With that being said, I think it's the right time now to jump into the EP by Red Eye Scorcher. He sent it to me 2 weeks back, or if not 3 weeks back. So it is. Saying, Dada, have you, did you get my thing there, man? I say, yo, I got your thing there, man. It always reaches me with my emails and thing. If you want to send somebody's music, it has to be reggae, dancehall, dub, such things. I Abu Maskandi, Abu Lesotho, or gospel, no. Not those ones, it's a reggae show. So the thing said, as I did say on Thursday, somebody said, you know what, because it's heritage, I think that's why you're not play. They normally say, Margutala Abu Chaman, Gutala Liz Abu Chaman, Liz. You know, so yeah, the guy, it was his first time seeing people that are not Rasta gathered in one place, and a Rasta is playing. You know, as I was playing, so he wanted me to play Maskandi, and then I said, nah, man, I don't play Maskandi. This is what we do every Thursday, because now it's a long weekend. That's why it's a whole lot packed, you know, because like we were nice in our regals. Is a tradition. Yep, indeed. So he thought maybe would I, okay, they're going to play Rasta songs, and then they're going to play Maskandi songs and this, you know, I explained, but still he didn't get it. But I got my hip hop guy to say, my guy, if you can squeeze nyana, yeah, man, yeah, man, I want squeeze nyana, let's start a mea, let's see, what start a mea. Gizing, gizing, gizing, gizing. Yeah, man, it was nice, man. If you have never been to one of my parties out in Winebeck, it's not far from Alexander. It's on the main road. I know that main road is Louis Porter. As if you're going to Marlboro. Yes, you're going to on ramp to Marlboro. Yes, that's where I am every Thursday, man. It's a nice place, man. It's a nice place. You just need to come and see it. And do remember, nine, we out in Sentin, Madison. Yep, indeed. It's going to be nice, man. The lineup is looking very, very, very, very hectic. And thousand apologies to the ones who were looking forward to go to, what is it? Reggae on the Dam with comedy and everything. We decided to postpone it due to some other technicalities and everything. And then we will be telling you, if you did buy a ticket, don't worry. If you bought a ticket, don't worry. Your ticket is still safe. When I was born under the new date, and then we're good to go. If you booked, just like myself, as I did book for the weekend, I made sure I talked to those people and say, yo, you know what? I'm not going to make it anymore. This is what's happening and what and what and what. And then big up to the thing. And they were so kind enough to say, we understand. Don't worry. We understand. You're going to come another time. That's good. You know, so I decided, I've got another idea coming. So in the meantime, between time, it's yours truly, Bobo Tikal, on the More Fire Show. Let's go. This one has to be Red Eye Scotch on his new EP called Khaba Barki Ingi. Bahotete EP. That's what he sent me. So let's take a listen. I've been so busy. I've never even managed to even listen to one. But let's take a listen to it, all of us.

Indeed, so the thing said, that one has to be the sounds of the one called Red Eye Scorcher, Mr. Twansal, saying, Bakutate, yep, indeed, so the thing said. With that being said, for now, I'm going to play these two, and then we go forward. And if you'd like for I and I to do that, Red Eye Scorch knows there is a place and time where I do a review of the whole album, and then I play your album, your EP, and then you tell me about it or something. You understand? Yeah, man. And if you want to do that, as I always say, don't send me music on WhatsApp. I'm not going to play it on radio. I'm going to play it in my house. That's where it ends. But if you do Abohini, we transfer, it's those document, what. They're like, I get everything of it, like the way the thing is. It's telling me everything about your album. Haile Agopalwe, track one, track two, track three. And then you call me to say, Mbana, please play that song. I don't even know which song it is. And then you say, number three. I play number three, you say, no, that's not the one. You understand? So you just need to do that. It's we transfer or something like that. Or on the email, it gives you some megabytes to send songs. And then you send it like that to me on the email, and then you go to my WhatsApp and say, yo, Bobo, I've sent my thing to you. Trust me. And then you just give me time. You'll hear now, you'll listen now. Has Bobotical played my song? Big up to Red Eye Scorch saying, bad, you understand? I saw the thing said. Do make sure if you've got a good friend who's doing good music, or they doing reggae, dancehall, dub, yes, dubstep, saying, you understand? I know there is some other people who did send me their music. I'm not ignoring you guys. Saying I've got favor as a team. Favor. It's English, the thing. You see that one I just said? It's English, but you got me. I saw the thing said. So, yeah, man. You just do that. I'm compiling everything nicely, so I know when I do it, I make you aware with you. You know what? This is what's happening. Manwazim also sent me something saying prophecy. Here's it. Manwazim.

Yeah, man, his name is the one called Manwazimu. Yes, indeed. I know he's one of those also. Now and then they send me their music and I make sure I do the right thing. So the thing said, with that being said, hey, do remember on a Sunday, one of my charges is Spota Bota, the way I call him, botanist, Mr. Lamington himself. He's got something happening. He's launching the shop, the high grade shop in Devlin. In Devlin, yes, indeed, not far from INI. So it's very close. It's sharp. And then we enter, we see them, we say, yow, yeah, man, big up for the great work you're doing, Dada. So the thing said, this coming Sunday in Devland, yep, indeed, somewhere. I'm going to navigate it, and then I'm going to get it, but it's not far. In Devland, you can go on the socials, and then you say, a botanist, and then you see they've got something going on there. And there is something also somewhere happening. I'm going to get it. I saw it also. I was thinking of passing through there. So with that being said, let's start the party again. Big up the ones who send. Let's go. Kathy, Nairobi, I didn't forget you guys, I misplaced your things. I'm gonna make sure next week we're good to go with your things. So it is set. Big up Kathy Matete, yes, with the whole crew. Let's go.

Simba. Atsikele ngokuzwayo. 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

I am on a sort of thing, Satan, who may somebody say, you know what, Boboti, Kala, you on some other. Yamana, do make sure you let me know what's up tonight, where you up to, what are you doing? You're doing a Brayana, you understand? You understand? Oh, I'm gonna bring my veggie beggars, don't worry. You understand? Yaman, let me know what you're up to today. I'm a pastor. I'm a pastor, or even if it's at night, you tell me, because this weekend looks like, you know what, Aina is easy. You understand? Yeah, man, let me know. And then I pull through. What's in your cup? Let me know.

0: Ahudem.
1: Corrupted, extorted, and idiots with all types of fuckery.
0: Ahudem.
2: Bro, idiot boy, who we done already tell Jah Jah bless me, yeah.
0: Ahudem.
1: So as me laugh off of them when the tin pan soundtrack it test me.
0: Ahudem.
2: Cause we have, you know, we bring little boy, Babylon cat arrest me, no sir.
0: Ahudem.
1: I was me luck off of them from a Kingston a straight to Zimbabwe.
0: Ahudem.
2: Yes, me blood clutch para.
0: Protect up your sewer, mama.
1: They wanna live like shatter, them Marrakesh cutter. They stop at a pie, must see here at a tata. We sound fatter, fatter. 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If I want, they want them, I think we are the starter. Them things

0: them. 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
1: Bro, idiot boy, who we done already tell Jaja bless me.
0: Yeah. So as me laugh off of them when the tin pan soundtrack it tells me.
1: Kaja we have, you know we brain. Little boy, Babylon can't arrest me, no sir.
0: I was me luck off of them from a Kingston straight to Zimbabwe.
1: Yes, me blood clad para.
0: What them a try do in our avenue? Enough of them a just screw too. Say we brand new. Coming from the old school, done up the new school. Enough of them a say just sit down on tobacco room. Done up the place and enough of them pays. As we live them in a maze, as we set another pace. And look in our face, we bust another case. Done little ready and now we they can chase. A rat them as race.
1: Yes, me.

0: inner history says.
1: Who them?
2: Corrupted, extorted, and idiots with all types of fuckery.
1: Who them?
0: Bro, idiot boy, who we done already tell Jah Jah bless me.
1: Yeah. Who them?
2: So as me laugh off of them when the tin pan soundtrack it test me.
1: Who them?
0: Catch we have in a we brain, little boy, Babylon can't arrest me, no sir.
1: Who them?
2: I was me laugh off of them from a Kingston and straight to Zimbabwe.

Yeah, yeah. Yeah. Yeah, yeah. Yeah, yeah. Yeah. Yeah, yeah. Yeah.

0: We clock. Yes, I'm walk we back. Tell them so we bless. Tell them we bless, tell them we bless, tell them we bless. Tell them we bless, tell them we bless, tell them we bless.
1: Boy, them a chat tough. Yo, me hear them a act up. I tell